0: Negative.
1: Copy. 1902. 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
1: 312-115. Male who took pictures of our caller's trailer and left. Delay of 20 to 25 minutes. Arrest. Back. 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
1: One 470 105th lane for a 911 open line within 32 meters. Hearing normal conversation between two males.
0: Copy area. Can hang up and call back.

information for Ramsey cars on a track complaint. Southbound Argonne, Frontering 42nd, left for a black Chevy SUV speeding through the area. Unknown plate. 1 minute time delay. Ongoing issues since the roads have been redone. No follower. Case number 102 at 1909.

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1: 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Ambulance and rescue.
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1: Winchester Place Apartments, 11325 Robbins. At 208, secondhand information of a possible suicide attempt on a 14-year-old female has locked herself in a bathroom trying to kill herself. She has a history of self-harm. Past suicide attempt was pills. She does have a history of cutting.
0: Gabby.
1: 1933.
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Wheelhouse 227 Jackson Street for disorderly mail. He was threatening to assault our caller, destroying the property. Mail left, possibly currently on the patio, stating he's violent. Call taker getting more. 1944. Two King 25.

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0: One 6270 Wintergreen Street for a 911 open line within 16 meters. Send a like small children before they disconnected. 911 only phone unable to call back. 1949.

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Fire is being started in Mississippi View Apartments, 11020 Mississippi Boulevard, for fire alarms sounding all over the buildings. 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

0: 8401 154th Lane for a 64-year-old male, disorientated, not acting like himself, stage 4 cancer. 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
1: Copy.

0: Regarding your last medical, up to River Place Apartments, 3011 Fifth Avenue, Apartments 332. The line is requesting officers on the res for lifting help. I'll be stacking this on you. 2012.
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0: for 1831. Jack in Medical on you at 1230 Large Street for a 65-year-old male not breathing, ambulance and rescue.
1: Copy, I'll be in out there first.
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2: 1332, I'm in the area of the 911. 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

car standby for cops alert out of Minneapolis. Attempt to locate up and hold from domestic assault 5, license plate 0 Union 889. Marine Unique, date of birth 2005-7-4. It's located, Pack, Minneapolis, dispatch. Special attention, Coon Rapids, Ramsey, as well. All of that previous contact still late. Number 409 at midnight.

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0: On 0325 Davis Street for a domestic, male is DK and aggressive, threatening our caller, hasn't gotten physical. I'll take her, getting more.
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1: 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Ambulance en route.
2: 2 King 06.
1: 2 King 06.
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0: Three out of 40, I copy. 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
0: Woodview Park, 11540 Olive Street for a suspicious call. More information in the call.
1: Copy.
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0: 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Nothing heard. 207.
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0: 3039. We're talking to a male saying he was calling about somebody harming themselves, but they drove off in a GMC Acadia.
1: Press copy.
0: 210.

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0: Yeah, with Paul Charles John, 218. Like in UConn, there's a male lying on the ground.
1: 218. 39, I'm in wrong. 3 Zebra 39, 219.
0: 3 Adam 40, male doesn't appear in distress.
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0: 2424 Lake George Drive for a welfare check on a male that lives with his mother. 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He just pulled out of the area in a black Tahoe. 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
0: Edward Victor Nora, 804, AD 200 block of Eastbound 10.
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1: 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Copy, I'll advise on a second.
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0: 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We got an open line within 25 meters, just hearing some movement.
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0: 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Apart from, on an eviction.

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0: Majestic Oak, 701 Bunker Lake Boulevard for an 89-year-old male. Dizzy and staggering. He's going to be near the driving range and a white Buick. Ambulance en route.
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0: Avenue. Second in information of a 27-year-old male took 9 trazodone in a suicide attempt. Ambulance in Rockville stage.
1: Copy.
0: 1043.

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0: 729. Five King, you're arriving. 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
0: Hopefully. Request to be trespassed. You will be banned for prohibition. Blackmail, brief request.

0: Do I have 30 phone calls left? Adam 30, copy, reassign to 1, Adam 26, his call. Adam 26, copy.
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0: Six eight six five, 162nd line, a 7-month-old breaking out in hives, vaccinating peanut butter, and meals and rescue.
1: Got me.
0: 12-2. Anyone here? 5-81, 12-2.

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0: Bravo 17, can you put me back on my previous disorderly?
1: 1250.

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0: Well, 063, 064 will be out at 12943 Crooked Lake Lane Northwest on a writ.
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1: Civil issue.
0: Copy. One King, a phone call.
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1: 1R20, copy.
0: 1239.
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1: 1116.
0: I have his Boulevard in. Station to my car. 12 o'clock.

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1: obviously, you have a direction.
0: What?
1: October 7th. Anything will be enough.
0: R1 King 16 is paid on 107 or
1: Grim. 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
1: What do you want it?
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1: Zero 06147th Avenue. A lift assist for a 75-year-old male, 250 pounds.
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0: Yeah.
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0: 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Caller asking for an escort to pick up his vehicle. He's waiting at the Faith Church. Did also sound agitated.
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0: Area Pearson 4th, Metro Trains reporting a silent alarm coming from bus 5452. They're not hearing anything, but they cannot call the bus.
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1: Okay.

0: Information for Coon Rapids cars under traffic on Plains southbound Round Lake approaching Coon Rapids Boulevard. There's a U-Haul truck passing cars in the middle of the road. Unknown plate. Visual follower, K742-1425. 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
0: One 40110 Juniper Circle for 72-year-old female, stomach pain, elevated temperature, ambulance and rescue.
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0: 1542. 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

0: 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Not breathing, 43 years old, ambulance and rescue in row.
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0: And they're starting CPR.
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Taking

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0: Hanson and Bluebird getting a couple calls in the Potter's Lane triage vehicles.
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0: 1616.
2: 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I'll be out on the air.
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0: Okay.
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Epiphany Assisted Living, 10955 Hanson Boulevard, number 108. In the memory care, 80-year-old, male, difficulty breathing, low pulse, ambulance and rescue.

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0: Bridge Square Apartments, 2 Bridge Square, number 205, lift assist, door should be unlocked. 77-year-old female, 200 pounds.
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0: 1654.
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0: The Ramsey Splash Pad, 7601 Ramsey Parkway. Two juveniles rode their bikes trying to fish in the big pond. 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
1: We have additional callers saying that the dog has been barking since 1500, possible letters of 286, 599th, and Oak Grove.
0: Got it.
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0: 203 Ponds Golf Course, 2881 229th Avenue, at the Blue Hole, par number 7, 21-year-old female foul hit her head from the heat, ambulance, and rescue en route when you're clear.
1: Oh, six.
0: We're still working on it.

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1: 1506.
2: Last vehicle description is a gray sedan occupied by three, left eastbound off Northdale. Believe that the driver of the vehicle is the one that has the pistol, and we have a good robbery charge here.
1: Copy, 1860.

The vice for causing traffic complaints is for high school. Someone with a white Mr. Cruthers driving erratic, jerky movements, just pulled into the high school, possibly a new driver. Play given with yellow Edward Henry 304 in other parks to do parallel parking. There is no follower. Park number is 0934-1817. Crazy 48.

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0: Officer safety information. It sounds like all the people that were associated with that vehicle have a history of firearms possession as well. But nothing was seen today.

0: information for cars for traffic. I'm planning going to be eastbound Jackson in the area of downtown Anoka. McGillicuddy's male riding around, not honking his horn nonstop. Person of Alex going one way with his hazards on with a storage bin on top of the vehicle of a black SUV, unknown plate. There is no follower. Broadcast number 0937-1819.
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0: quote for you is 2665 4th Avenue, number 40. For a party named Cedric is at a picnic table, very fidgety. Goes as a runaway out of Crystal. He's talking to himself right now.
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0: 230.
1: 230.
0: One 9835 Erskine Street, 462-year-old female stung by a bee, allergic, has given herself an EpiPen. She does go into shock as well. Ambulance and rescue.
1: Copy.
0: 1831.

0: 3 number for you.
1: Three zero 7 140th Avenue for a welfare check after an open line and hang up. Let's have an initial call in on callback. The mail was upset that we actually came back due to a 911 non-emergency when we did not respond before for an emergency.
0: 3 number 40 cab.
1: 1834.

0: To Lincoln 30.
1: Lincoln 30.
0: Carolina's notes, a female is having some difficulty breathing or swallowing, but is able to talk normal. 1835.

0: clear, just for your traffic.
1: Hill Place on a black Mazda, northbound 65 to south of Ike.

Thank you for tonight.